at least I ran through them, though. Oh, wait, I do know you're... You talking about Tracy? No, you mean like Tracy with the rump?

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tattoos, piercings, and she just learned to twerk. She ain't got a heart or an ass, just the brains got an ass, cause her ass on a learning curve. And she let her earn a burb, I mean burn the word, that's only legal with a doctor's know. Real deep pockets like a doctor's coat, stay fitted like Diddy hair back trying to rock the boat. She the first maid when I rock the boat, she never forget to ride like a bicycle. She like playing strange chains with icicles, it goes her blank, blank.